Te quiero regalar boletos para ver a Grupo Frontera. But you know what? We're going to do that next after Peso Pluma y Anita on San Antonio's número uno para hits, 104.5 Latino Hits. So if you want them, no te despegues.

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Mr. Beast, in case, you know, he comes to San Antonio one day, we run into him and he says, if you're following me, I'll give you $1 million. 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I'm starting to think he doesn't exist because why haven't I seen him? Yo, yo. 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

0: the amount of men that have been hitting on me lately has been crazy.
1: But don't you want to turn both heads?
0: I don't mind. I'm just curious as to what it is. I had one guy DM me earlier, and he's like, yo, man, more shirtless videos. Those are great. I was like, okay, thanks, man. I had another guy like, yo, you got to keep up with the feet content. If you ever need someone to lotion them, let me know. I'm like, whoa. I know it sounds like I'm like bringing this attention to myself, but I'm not.
2: They say you attract how you act.
0: I don't
2: know
0: what I mean.
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0: So when's the last time you had to get ghetto and pop off on somebody in public? 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

0: 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She also won the award for Best Latin Album.
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Lyft driver who tried to charge a passenger and Lyft this huge fee because this passenger apparently threw McDonald's fries and soda on his seats. And in the corner, forgot to delete the AI-generated portion.

0: So when's the last time you had to get ghetto and pop off on somebody in public? It just happened to our co-host Serena's husband at the car wash.
1: Oh my God.
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0: Ariel reached out because she does not want to work out with her man. I guess her husband, for whatever reason, decided to quit his gym and just start going with her to hers. And she feels like the focus now is on him and she can't really get like a good workout in.
1: Maybe separating and going my own way and then meeting at the end, that would probably work out.
0: That's my biggest thing. I don't want to talk.
2: I hate talking
0: while
2: during cardio.
0: While I'm doing the workout. I want to be focused and locked
1: for
0: in.
1: Sure.
3: I hate talking to her at home.
0: Oh my God. That's Picasso.
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Latino Hits has your chance to win tickets to the biggest concert coming to the Alamo City this summer. 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

0: questions that will define your next 10 years. What am I avoiding just because I know the answer is painful?
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2: It's a good place to be, though. It's comfortable.
0: Yeah, but I've done that in relationships. Ooh. I posted a video about that the other day. Go watch it. It's at Tino Gochino on Instagram. Just saying that people stay in bad relationships because the fear and the thought of starting over sucks, bro.
2: And the thought of your, like, your person being with somebody else, even if you're, like,
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4: Oh, those are good. I like those. I'm a fan of those.
3: I like the consistency of the drink. I don't like this flavor. I got a pink lemonade. And it doesn't
5: You don't
3: taste
5: like
3: good.
5: The carbonation?
6: It tastes like the fizz.
3: No, I like the fizz too, but I just...
4: It's like a juice.
3: The flavor sounded really good to me. I was like, pink lemonade, it's going to be good. Mm. I don't like it.
5: Oh.
3: Whatever. Y'all don't care. Listen, man. We're going to kick off the show with some drama. That's what you guys are here for, man. It's the biggest novella ever to hit the radio. Mm-hmm. We call it Battle of the Rosas. It's coming up next. Tino Cochino Radio. Turn up.

0: Ladies and gentlemen, yes, it's time. If you like drama, if you like toxic relationships, yes, this is it. We call it Battle of the Rosas. Where love is tested, trust is questioned, and today, somebody's mixtape might be evidence. Uh-oh. Let's talk to Marisol. Tell us about your boyfriend Diego and what's going down.
1: My boyfriend Diego thinks he's a rapper now.
0: Hey, it's already a red flag. Let me guess. Link in the bio?
1: Worse. He keeps saying he's locked in the studio.
0: Locked into the studio and avoiding accountability.
2: Oh my God.
0: Sounds like Matt.
2: Sounds like a rapper.
0: Okay. Marisol, tell me more about this situation that's bothering you.
1: The studio is right next door to a strip club.
0: Oh, it's not a studio session. That's Temptation Island.
1: Exactly. And I found glitter in our car.
2: It could be a school project.
0: Was there any Elmer's glue?
3: Elmer's?
2: A trifold.
1: He said it came from another rapper's jacket.
0: Oh, you might not need to be worried about the strip club. He might be gay. Listen, take it easy. Let's breathe. What time does he come home from the studio?
1: 3 a.m. Sometimes 4. He said they were finishing the hook.
0: Maybe he meant hooker.
3: Yeah, he was finishing her.
2: He was finishing your dummy.
0: At 3 a.m., the only hook being finished is bad decisions. Listen, Marisol, I want you to stay quiet. We're going to call him and offer him free studio time. We know how expensive it is, but here's the catch. We're going to offer it at a different studio, not next to the strip club. If he takes the free studio time, maybe he really wants to be a rapper. If he says no, I think it's because he doesn't want to leave his little cinnamon sucia next door. Ooh. No?
1: Gross.
0: We're calling Diego next on Battle of the Rosas.
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0: ladies and gentlemen, the drama, the toxicity is so real. Yeah. Not really. It's all fake, but oh. We love it. It's Battle of the Rosas. Today, we have Marisol, who feels that her boyfriend, Diego, an aspiring rapper, might be doing more than rapping because in the same parking lot of the studio he records at on late nights, there's a strip club. Ooh. And she recently found glitter in their car. Marisol, are you still there?
1: I am here.
0: Okay, so we're going to call Diego. We're going to offer him free studio time at a recording studio across the city, way far away from the strip club. If he accepts the studio time, maybe he's taking it serious. Mm-hmm. If he says no, maybe he's taking the strip club a little too serious, no?
1: You better take that studio time and not be a stupid dog.
2: Is this Serena?
0: You switch characters real quick. It's okay. It's okay.
3: She switched back. She's good.
0: The real Serena just popped out. She's very jealous in real life. Okay, let's call Diego.
4: Hola.
0: Hola. Diego, this is Rufio calling from Platinum Room Studios. I heard you're a rapper.
4: I got a bunch of heaps on my hands. See the swollen knuckles?
0: So you're a boxer?
4: No, not everything that glitters is gold, but I got heaps.
2: Oh my God.
0: I'm getting sick of Mikey not sticking to the script. Let's just keep it moving. Okay, so Diego, focus. Yes. I know that you're a rapper, aspiring. I love the hustle. I work for a local studio, like I told you, Platinum Room. And what we want to do is offer you free studio time. We hear that you have potential. Now, the thing is, we're 30 minutes away from your current location. But, again, state-of-the-art equipment. Mm-hmm. We're going to give you 4 hours of free time, your own personal block. What does it sound like to you?
4: Like a scam?
0: No scam, primo. We just want to help out our local community.
4: Nah, I'm good.
0: But it's free. Gratis. Why do you mean you're good?
4: Why would I spend money on gas when I could just spend money on the girls next door?
2: Oh, my God.
0: Next door what? What are you talking about, Diego?
4: Oh, I need motivation from time to time. And it's all next door, primo.
0: What is it? A house?
4: No, just a strip club. But sometimes, you know, in the parking lot, it goes down. Marisol?
1: I knew that glitter was from the strip club.
4: No, it's from one of the rappers. You know, Crystal.
1: Is she from the studio or the strip club?
4: A little of both. But she promotes music.
1: She promotes pussy.
0: Hi!
4: Oh, calm down. You have an OnlyFans.
1: How do you know about my OnlyFans?
4: I was Cristo told me.
1: No!
0: And just like that, backfire! That's crazy. Diego went from dropping bars to dropping excuses. But then, Marisol went from only mad to only fans.
5: Hi!
0: This has been Battle of the Rosas. Hi! On Tino Cochino Radio. Coming up next, we're talking dating, my dating podcast. I'm so excited about it. And I wanted to share a recent experience at one of my comedy shows. It all kind of ties together with a girl that got broken up with. And I'll share her story with you next.

0: So I have a dating podcast. It's called Laugh and Love. And that's pretty much what we're doing. We're just laughing and love. Bad situations, whether it's dating horror stories or divorces or whatever it may be. Mm-hmm. I was recently in Chicago. We had a show at the Chicago Improv. It was an amazing show. I only expected 50 people to come because I have no fan base in Chicago. Mm-hmm. And we had over 100. So it was a win.
1: Nice.
0: After the show, we sold out a merch. We did a meet and greet. It was a great experience. This girl comes up to me. She said she had just turned 25 years old. And she was like, hey, I want to be honest with you. I wasn't familiar with you. I didn't know who you were, but I saw an ad. And I'm going through a breakup right now. When I saw Love Bomb Comedy Tour, I was like, oh, this might be relatable. And I just want to say thank you for your perspective on relationships and finding young love and it not working and growing out of it and finding mm-hmm. love at an older age. And it was just inspiring because I'm 25 and my first boyfriend ever just broke up with me.
2: Hola?
0: And and bro, she said that he literally told her when he was breaking up, I just can't see myself loving you. I don't know who could love you.
1: Oh.
3: Wow.
0: Imagine being told that, man.
1: Hey. People are mean.
0: And so she was like, and it really hurts because it's the first person I kind of gave my all to. But after coming here tonight, I feel positive. I feel motivated. And I just know that I'll find my person for me. He simply wasn't. Mm-hmm. And she got all that from the comedy. So I thought that was dope. Mm-hmm. But just again, imagine that. Like, you want to talk about a horror story, someone breaking up with you because they feel like they can't love you. And they don't think anybody else can
3: nuts.
0: Love you. How do you tell that to someone in their face?
1: I know. People are just mean. Like, I just don't understand where people, I don't know, like, get off on making someone feel so bad about themselves.
0: Right. Like, if you're not happy in the relationship, that's your prerogative. You can end the relationship.
3: Yeah.
0: But you don't have to be mean to the person and put them down. Like, what is that about?
4: But as a transparency, he could have just texted her. That's worse.
0: So you're saying it's better that he told her to her face?
4: Very, yeah, for sure. It's called closure.
0: I don't even think Nicasio, he's been with this girl for so long. You've never been broken up with, have you?
4: Mm-hmm. By my girl. But she. The thing is, she did it over text. That's worse.
0: What'd she tell you?
4: She was just like, hey, like, unfortunately, like, I feel like we're not seeing eye to eye at all, and we have to take a break. And so the next time I saw her is when she came with her sister to move everything out of her place.
1: Did you cry?
4: I did. Stupid.
0: Okay. Well, the episode is streaming now. So wherever you stream your favorite podcast, all you got to do is search for Tino Cochino Laugh at Love. I'm curious to get some parental perspective on this. There's a dad going viral for telling his daughter to break up with her boyfriend because he couldn't change her flat tire.
1: Dang.
0: Think about this for a second, and we'll talk all about it next.

0: right, let's see what you guys think about this. There was a dad going viral for telling his daughter to break up with her boyfriend after he could not change a flat tire. Jeez. All right, so the daughter texted the dad, and she said, walk me through how to do it. The dad responded, aren't you with Jason? She said, yeah, but he said he's never changed a tire before. Just walk me through it. He said, okay, step one, break up with Jason.
1: Oh, my God.
0: Serena, what are your thoughts on this?
2: So I was going to be like, what if he, you know, like, didn't have a father figure? Maybe you could teach him. But the fact that he just told his girl, like, I don't know, text her dad. Like, it should have been him. Like, okay, can you walk me through this so I can change your daughter's tire?
3: He's probably embarrassed.
1: But hold on, Serena. Out of all the flats you had, your dad changed your tire, not Paul.
0: And Matt.
2: No, he's changed my tires before. I remember the first time we were just dating, and I came outside, and it looked like someone slashed my tires. A whole nother story.
4: I believe that.
2: I didn't realize I was like driving away, and there was going to be a storm, and I had to call him because he was going out to the club, and I was just going home. But he came and changed my tire,
3: Did he go to the club after?
2: He did.
1: Oh, okay.
0: Mm-hmm. In the comments, West Coast Photo Studio said, her dad is wrong. Maybe the boyfriend never had a father figure to show him how to do it. If I was the dad, I would actually drive out to help. I would be helpful. And once it's all done and safe, have a conversation with the boyfriend so he could understand the upbringing. No blaming, no finger pointing. That way then the dad can actually offer to show him how it's done so he could know how to protect the daughter moving forward. Not everyone is lucky to have a parent and learn from them.
3: Damn.
2: But see, I was on that side until it sounded like the daughter was still going to change the tire.
1: It's always funny, like, can you imagine, like, if the girl didn't have a father figure and he was like, I don't know how to change it. So who are you going to call?
2: AAA.
1: Oh.
0: Yes, Geico, anybody. A lot of options these days. Coming up next, we're talking the original titles of some of the most massive TV shows in history. Apparently, they are next level.
3: It's crazy.
0: Matt will share them with us. Tino Cochino Radio. Hang out.

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0: All right, the original titles for some of the most massive TV shows in history are apparently wild. Our producer, Matt, will share them with us. Go!
1: Yeah, the show Friends was originally called Insomnia Cafe.
2: Oh, that's stupid.
1: I know.
0: What the hell?
1: Grey's Anatomy was originally called Complications or Surgeons. They couldn't figure out which one.
2: I like Surgeons. Would have been cool.
0: Surgeons would have been good. That makes sense.
1: The Big Bang Theory was called Lenny, Penny, and Kenny.
0: Hell no.
1: Right.
2: That's tongue twister.
1: Stranger Things was called Montauk. Because it was originally set in Montauk, New York.
2: Yeah, Stranger Things is better.
1: Yeah. New Girl. You guys ever watch New Girl?
0: Yeah, New Girl is a great show. Great show.
1: Used to be called Chicks and Dicks.
3: Wow.
1: See, that could have been better.
0: That was a good show, though.
1: Anybody watch Wizards of Waverly Place? That was
2: No, but I heard of it.
0: I've heard of it.
1: It's called The Amazing O'Malleys. The Sopranos was called The Tony Files.
3: Oh, that's not
0: It sounds okay, but Sopranos would have been better. Yeah, I hear that's one of the best shows ever. I've never seen Sopranos.
2: I've never seen it either.
3: Did you know Full House is all whites?
1: Yes, I did know that. Latino Cochino Radio.

0: Coming up next, we've got listener therapy, where it's just us trying to help you out with some real life situations, man. Something that you got going down. Today, Irma reached out because she actually wants her parents to get a divorce.
1: Dang.
0: She thinks they're miserable. We're going to read the DM that she sent, talk all about it. Next.

0: you don't hear a lot of kids bragging about, well, not really bragging, but like trying to like telling their parents, yo, you guys should get divorced. Do it. but our listener Irma wants her parents to get a divorce already. Serena has the DM that Irma sent. Let's read it and have the conversation. It's listener therapy. It's Tino Cochino Radio. Go ahead.
1: This might sound crazy, but I'm fed up with my parents and I think it's time for them to leave each other. I feel like they've been miserable for over a decade now, and it's really hard to spend time with both of them when my husband and I come to visit. They're constantly fighting and bickering about every little thing, and even my 10-year-old says, Grandma and Grandpa are always yelling at each other, and I don't like it. I've actually tried talking to my mom about it, and she says that she's too old to start over. They're barely 60 and have a lot of years ahead of them, and I just don't understand why they want to be miserable.
0: That's the biggest thing. It doesn't even matter how old you are. 60, it could be 20. People, when you think about starting over, it's the worst. It's just like, ugh, I gotta start over and meet people and do this and do that. And it's so much work. And they put so many years into it. Yeah. That's probably where they're at mentally. But I agree. You got plenty of time to get out of it. It sucks to wake up miserable every day and fight every single day. I'm at a point now when people are wrong. Bro, I'm like, say whatever you want. I'll just go live my own life.
2: And
0: who cares, man? So I can't imagine waking up and having to deal with that every day. I actually agree with Irma. Get a divorce.
1: But maybe they're not miserable. Maybe they're just getting grumpy and they're so used to each other. It's just, I don't know. It's just what it is.
3: I don't know, man. Fighting at that age is like, and you guys are married. Like, how do you not have all those already, like all those fights already out of your system? Like, you guys are still fighting at 60? That's ridiculous.
0: People fight, bro.
3: But just like, you would think it'd be done. Like, we've already gone through every fight, so there's nothing to fight about.
2: No, there's always something to fight. My grandparents fought with each other until they're like 97, until they're crazy. 90s. But they stayed married for 60-something years. They seemed relatively happy. Maybe Serena's right. You just fight, but you're good together.
1: You're happy. You know, there's little annoyances here and there.
0: I don't know, man. Some people just have this fantasy idea that we just stay together forever and it's all good. It's like, or you can actually go be happy. I mean,
2: I agree with that.
0: Or
2: yes.
0: You can go be happy. We'll take it to the phones and see what you guys think about it. Listener therapy, Tino Cochino Radio next. Hang out.
4: Chingon from that.

0: Irma reached out basically saying that she wants her parents to get divorced. Like, I know that sounds wild, but she just said that they're unhappy and they fight all the time, day in, day out. And even when she's over there with her husband and family, they see it. And her kids, which are obviously the grandkids, they're like, I don't like watching grandpa and grandma fight. Like, it's a whole thing, bro. Yeah. So she's just basically saying, look, you guys are miserable. You should be done with it. Lynette is on the line. What are your thoughts?
1: I've been in the same boat. My parents are still together, but we've always told them since I was 18 that they should get a divorce, but they don't want to start all over, which I get.
0: Parents think that the kids don't know what's going on, right? But clearly, the kids pick up on it, and they just see it, and it's like you don't want that for your parents, or it just becomes the example of what to expect and allow in your relationships.
1: Oh, most definitely. That's why I tell my parents all the time, like, I don't get why you guys are still together if you guys are fighting every day. Like, I have my own family now, and I definitely agree to the point where, like, I'm not going to be with someone who I'm fighting with every day. I just don't want to be with anymore.
0: And your parents have been together for how long?
1: 35 years.
2: Dang.
0: Yeah, they're just, like, set in their ways.
2: I mean, I get wanting better for your parents, but at the same time, it's their life, and I feel like you could only tell them. Yeah,
1: I agree with that as well.
3: And plus, you wouldn't be here if it wasn't for your parents, so you got to kind of...
0: Oh, wow, man.
1: You always have your own little input.
0: Exactly. He lives in his little bubble, which in his mind is perfect, and you can't argue with him, so we just let him be.
3: Facts. Yeah, yeah. It's real too.
1: Most definitely.
0: Yeah. He's delusional. So celebrity gossip is what we're gonna jump into next, man. We call it tea time, and today we're talking about NBA young boys baby mama Yaya Mayweather, who was caught singing his songs on social media, but she claims she doesn't mean anything, she don't want to be with him. That's the whole thing. Serena will break it down next.

0: All right, let's talk the daughter of Floyd Mayweather, Yaya Mayweather, who is the baby mom of NBA YoungBoy.
1: Yes.
0: Apparently, she doesn't want to be with him anymore or something like that. Serena has all the info. It's tea time. The celebrity gossip. Oh, Sino Cochino Radio. Break it down.
1: So there's this video that was posted online, and it's showing Yaya like seeing an NBA YoungBoy song word for word, and she's having a good time. And they said she loved her baby daddy more than he will ever love her, and it's sickening. Well, she responded, "No, I don't want to still be with my child's father. No, I'm not still in love with him. No, I'm not obsessed. That ship has sailed. So can we please let that narrative go? I just enjoy the music like everyone else. That's it. Nothing more. Thanks for coming to my TED Talk." Also, I'm like, what if they're just good co-parenting and she's going to a show and supporting him?
0: Yeah, it's like when Kim wears a pair of Yeezys or something.
2: Oh, yeah.
0: Like people get all mad. Oh, what are you doing? She wants to be back with him. Or she just...
3: Or they're comfortable.
0: Yeah, yeah. I don't know why people can't just live. Everyone breaks everything down and like just they overanalyze everything.
1: And they want everybody to hate everyone. It's like, I don't know, let them be good co-parents if that's what works for them.
0: I feel like... I don't know, man. The dating scene in 2026 is wild. I can't imagine picking someone and having to create a kid with them.
3: That's the easy part.
0: There's a horror story that I share on this week's dating podcast. It sounds like a scene from a movie. And honestly, I think the girl, she's low-key in the wrong for the whole situation. I'll break it down for you next.

0: So on my dating podcast this week, I share a dating horror story that I found on TikTok. It's wild, man. So this girl worked at Home Depot and she's 20 years old. And I guess some guy was like checking out. She worked like in the business department. So we're the contractors. Mm-hmm. You know what I'm saying? Like she's not helping the normal people. Like you gotta be like in construction or whatever.
1: Oh damn.
0: So this guy comes through, pulls out this big old wad of money, and he's like, "Maybe you should let me take you on a date sometime." She's like, "All right, I'm down." She's like, "Cause your girl's broke, so I can get a free meal." She says that straight up.
2: Oh wow.
0: So she's like, "Whatever." So they're gonna go to a TGI Fridays. So they go to TGI Fridays, and then he's trying to convince the waiter, like, "Yo, you should let me get her a drink. You know, she doesn't have her ID, but it's all good." And she's like, "Remember, I'm only 20. But I'm not gonna turn down a drink." So it's like, all right, so you're complaining, but you're still taking the drink. So what's what?
1: Yeah.
0: And then she's like, so then it starts getting weird. And I don't know, he gets too flirty. And I'm like, I should probably get out of here. But then he says, maybe we should go to the movies. And I'm like, okay, that sounds good. So then I get into the car, but we start driving and I realize where we're going. There's not a movie theater. And I ask him, where are we going? And he said, oh, to my house. I have a theater. And I was I don't know if that's a good idea, but I didn't say anything. And it's like, at any point, you could stop the date.
2: Yeah.
0: Like, he's not holding you ransom. And then she says, as they're driving, he cuts some guy off, and then the guy yells at him. So then it turns into a Fast and Furious thing, and they start chasing each other and racing.
3: Oh, my gosh.
0: And it just starts to get wild. And so finally, she's like, this is crazy. I got to stop. I got to get out of here. And he's like, are you serious? We're having such a good time. And she's like, yeah, I don't know if I want to do this. So he gave her $10 and drove off.
3: Wow.
2: Wow. Nice of him to get a new
4: one. And that was more than what she gets paid.
0: And there's so much more to the story. That's the smallest, quickest, condensed version.
2: God.
0: I would love for you to check it out, man. We're talking dating horror stories, just why it sucks in 2026. The whole thing, man. Oh, I even talk about my prom horror story where that went wrong.
2: There's a lot, man.
0: Go stream it. Wherever you stream your favorite podcast, all you got to do is search for Tino Cochino Laugh at Love. Or just go to my Instagram at Tino Cochino. Click the link in the bio. While we're talking money and wealth, apparently bare nails, like bare manicures, like nude looks, are the new sign of wealth in 2026. Serena, with all your Swarovski crystals and stuff that you have going on, are you the opposite of wealthy right now?
3: I am.
0: We'll talk all about it next.

0: Ladies, listen. Or fellas, too, if you get your nails done. It's Tino Cochino Radio. The internet is now calling bare nails the new symbol of quiet luxury. Mm. No polish, no extensions, no detailed designs, just clean simplicity. So basically what used to be seen as plain or unfinished is now a sign of status. But where does that leave you, Serena?
1: I just do what I like. So last time I think I had very basic nails that were French tip, and this time they're orange.
2: With little gold boxes on them. I don't really care.
1: I'm not like, I don't judge people by their nails. Like, just do what you like. I feel like it's a thing of self-expression. If you're feeling just, you know, like chill and you want to do something chill, go for it. If you want something loud, go for it.
0: Let's talk to Nicasio, who loves a pretty mani-pedi. Oh. You're a nail aficionado.
3: On a girl, right?
2: Oh, on a girl, yeah,
0: not
2: for yourself.
0: Yeah, yeah, of course. Go ahead. What are your thoughts on this?
3: I feel like it's true. And also, I feel like if it's all white, we're dealing with something different. We're dealing with money. We're dealing with the high maintenance here.
0: I don't think that's true. I see a lot of all whites in Toyota Camrys.
2: What's wrong with the Camry?
0: That's a very sensible car. Nothing's wrong with it. That's what Matt drives.
2: But I have the XLE.
0: Nothing's wrong with it. I'm just saying.
3: They're hot, though. And they're perfect.
0: but we're talking wealth. Yes,
3: I feel like the people that go the extra mile are the ones that try to look rich.
0: Okay.
3: Like Serena.
1: I'm not trying to look rich. I'm in sweatpants right now.
3: Well, because you just have a bunch of designs on your nails, and this is like if it's Halloween, she's putting pumpkins on her nails. Like, who does that?
1: And I've been getting a lot of compliments on these nails.
0: What was it that inspired these?
1: Going to Jamaica, because we were... Yeah. Well, orange is my favorite color anyway, and I just feel like orange, it's kind of like tropical.
2: Orange is your favorite color? I've never met anyone that orange was their favorite color. Yes. Right? It's weird.
0: It's because it's such an abstract color. It's so loud, right? It's
3: just but ugly. Is it them wanting to be different? Like, it's like, just pick red.
1: It's not my favorite. Like, let's be different.
0: Let's go to the comments and see what this says. Greg_Ickenitty said, no men ever like long, fake, ugly nails. What's next? The fake eyelashes?
1: Oh my gosh, we're not doing it for you.
0: Oh, okay. Okay, okay. The Cat Jam said, in Europe, this has always been chic and the way we do it.
2: Ah,
4: oh my God.
2: Europeans just always think they're better than Americans.
0: I mean, they're right.
2: They kind of are, though.
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1: Yeah.

0: Apparently, our co-host Serena's husband had to get ghetto with somebody at the car wash.
1: The whole scene.
0: Damn. We're going to talk all about the drama next on Tino Cochino Radio, Inside Real Talk.

0: All right, let's talk about getting ghetto in public, man. Our co-host Serena, her husband had to pop off and release his inner knucklehead recently.
1: Oh my God.
0: At the car wash. What happened?
2: So we've been having issues with our subscription. We pay a monthly fee. We get unlimited car washes. But every time we go, like, our car is not registering. It's a whole thing. And then I notice that we're getting charged twice.
0: Damn.
2: So my husband already talked to the GM. He's like, if it happens again, come back and we'll figure it out. So we went back, and my husband's explaining this to one of the workers. He's like, we'll get your car washed and then just come back around, park right here, and I'll help you. So we do that. My husband gets off the car. He kind of goes up to the front of the car wash, and I can't really see him anymore. And maybe like a few minutes pass by, and then my husband calls me, and he's just screaming on the phone. He's like, I'm being called disrespectful on that. I'm harassing the employee or whatever, like a huge thing. And then I see the worker that originally helped us start running to like kind of defuse the situation. And then another manager's coming outside. And then my son, because I'm in the car with my kids, my son's like, what if dad gets arrested?
1: Oh my God.
2: I'm
3: single
2: like,
3: mom.
2: I'm like, everything's fine. And then by the time I'm getting out the car, like I'm talking to, you know, the actual manager. She's like, I'm so sorry for everything. And I don't know. My husband got into an argument with the worker. He's like, I want to talk to somebody else. She's like, I'm the only one here. My husband's like, I know it. You're not the only one here. So I guess he started yelling in the, like, the hallway. He's like, yo, hey, I need to speak to somebody. And I don't know. It was a huge scene because there's other cars getting a car wash. And we got it figured out. But it just... It was a lot.
0: Jesus. What was it that made him so mad that made him react that way?
2: Because the employee just started yelling at him and was like, yo, like, you're being disrespectful, bothering my employee. And my husband's like, what are you talking about? Like, he told me to park right here. I'm just trying to figure this out. I'm like, why are you yelling? And then it exploded after that. And that's when my husband's like, I'm not talking to you anymore. Get me somebody else. And this person's like, well, I'm the manager. And my husband's like, well, I know. I come here all the time. I know there's somebody in that back office. Get me that person.
3: You went full Karen.
1: Well, yeah. That's disrespectful.
0: Yeah. I'm on Serena's husband's side because he's such a calm person.
2: Yes.
0: There's no way that he would just be in there popping off unless something happened.
2: No, he's very calm. So I was shocked when he was calling me.
3: Does he have a quick trigger, though? He's calm, but is he one of those people that, like, you set him off, he's going?
2: No, I mean, I can't tell you how many, maybe twice in my whole entire relationship where he's like popped off like that.
1: Oh, but what if the $15 like overdraft, like, because then when that happens and people start getting crazy.
2: No, it's not an overdrive. It's just that it's been since like October that we've been getting charged this double like fee,
1: So you guys wanted all that money back since that time.
2: We're just trying to figure out, like, why am I being charged? And then I keep coming here, and I already explained this.
1: Oh, okay. Well, I'm just trying to figure out.
0: Cassie was watching another video. He decided to tune in at the last second. I want to know what made you kind of, like, pop off in public and just get all Karen and ratchet and, we have Kiana on the line. Apparently, she went crazy at a Walmart.
1: Oh my God.
0: She'll tell us why next.
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0: All right, we're talking about a time in public where you had to just straight act out and get ghetto on somebody. Yeah. 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
1: I'm trying to park at Walmart and somebody swoops in and steals my space. Ooh. I'm sitting there with my signal on. I'm yelling out the window, all kind of words, and I'm hanging out of the window. I'm upset and they're just looking at me like, oh, well. And he just gets out his car and walks in Walmart. So I get in Walmart and I see the dude and I'm staring him up and down because I'm like 5 feet. He might have been like 6'1", 6'2". And I'm calling them names and telling them how stupid he was for stealing my space because I was in a rush.
0: It's so crazy, though. Like, I've been in that situation before where you just... You can't even believe that it happened, and it makes you so mad that you do want to explode because it's just like the common courtesy of it. It's like they're looking at you and telling you, what are you going to do about it?
1: Right. Well, I can't tell you what I wanted to do about it because we're on the radio.
0: Yeah, no, I know what you wanted to do.
2: You got to park behind them. You ever tried that?
1: You know what? I thought about it, but... In this day and time, people are crazy. He probably would have ran my car over.
0: Exactly.
3: Yeah.
0: Flip you off and threw a shot at you on the way.
1: Wait.
0: For my parents out there, man, I want to see if you agree with rapper Bow Wow. Bro, there's one of the guys on the road from my comedy tour with me, Kalen. We were talking the other day, and I don't remember why Bow Wow came up, and he just looked so confused, and I was like, what's wrong? He's like, what's a Bow Wow?
4: He didn't know who he was.
0: Gen what Z the? Dog. Gen Whoa. Z dog.
2: No, that's just dumb.
0: Bow Wow recently said that the drop-off line for taking his kids to school is worse than the line for the club. We will talk more about this next.

0: Rapper, actor Bow Wow spoke out recently and said that the drop-off line for taking his kids to school is worse than the line for the club.
1: Facts.
0: It is Tino Cochino Radio. Let's listen.
2: I'm going to tell y'all something that all parents fear in the morning. The school line, the drop-off line. The drop-off line is crazy. It's getting crazier and crazier. That's the only thing I fear every time. And then look, the thing be like this, right? Y'all know I'm a single-parent father, right? So no matter how much you think you own time, you never really own time. You can get up as early as you want, no matter what. Get them dressed, breakfast, Pop-Tart, whatever it is. And you still be late. But you wouldn't be late if that school line was a little thin. I'm telling you, the school lines be crazy. They be going from the main door of the school, the main entrance, all the way out to the main road. Worse than being on the highway sometimes.
0: The entire time Bao was talking, our producer Matt was shaking his head in agreement.
1: Oh my God, it's the worst. My wife does the drop-off and she deals with it every day, and I do the pickup, but I figured out a hack. I wait to leave like 10 minutes later than I really should leave, and I get there at the end of the line. That way I'm not waiting. My kids are always the last one picked up, but I make sure I'm not the very last car. I'm like the second or third to last car. Mm. I wait almost no time, pick up my kids, good to go.
3: I'm the opposite. I'm the first car.
1: Oh.
3: Like almost every time to pick up my
0: son. 2 hours early.
1: Yeah,
3: no, but that's actually crazy. Did a video too about the pickup line and people were on my side. So I get there early and there's a shade tree because I have my daughter in the car. Mm. So I park in the shade tree and then, you know, cars start coming and they park in front, which is fine. But there's like this tiny space between me and like the next car. And it's happened a couple times where this car just comes and tries to like, you know, parallel park and squeeze in there. And sometimes I don't move because I'm like, no, I'm shaded. I still got 45 minutes till the kids come out. I don't want my daughter, you know, sweating in the back seat. But the other day, I moved a little. But I was annoyed because I'm like, you don't fit there. I'm
0: there just
3: early.
0: Sitting there 45 minutes waiting. Yeah. That sounds horrible.
1: Don't you have tinted windows and air conditioning?
4: Casino Radio.
0: Yeah. Listen, man, I'm on my Love Bomb comedy tour. I'm having a blast. We had some sold-out shows over the weekend. Yes, I want to talk to you about those and talk to you about the upcoming dates next.

0: man. My Love Bomb comedy tour continued. We were in Tucson, Arizona. We had a sold out show. Then we did a second show, which was halfway sold out. I mean, that's a win.
1: Yeah.
0: And then we had Chandler, Arizona. That was sold out. I mean, it was just fun, bro. And a cool thing. I felt very complimented. The owner of the bar that we were at in Tucson, which is a cool name, dude. The bar's called Your Mom's House.
1: Mm-hmm. Yeah. Did it look like a mom's house?
0: No. It's very nice. Very nice. It's dope. Like, you walk in and there's an outside, like, patio bar. And then there's the main, like, indoor bar. And then you go into the next room and that's, like, the comedy room set up. And it's nice. Yeah. Like, it's super dope. But just, they were very hospitable and super sweet. But the guy, the promoter for the tour came up to me. He's like, bro, I'm going to be honest with you, man. You got one of the sexiest fan bases I've ever seen.
1: Oh my God. Bro.
0: Yeah. And Chandler, I mean, Nicasio could speak to it. And Chandler, it was almost all women.
2: Yeah, bro. Like, even I couldn't. Like, I was too busy watching them instead of the show.
0: It was nice. And same thing in Tucson. I mean, the women are coming now. And this was also the first time I realized something. I'm finally starting to dial in. Guys, it's been 84 years. I'm finally starting to dial in my TikTok and figure out what works.
1: Oh.
0: I had people coming up to me at the show in Tucson. It was the first time. Multiple, like probably realistically, and it doesn't sound like a huge number, but probably about 15, maybe almost 20 people come up to me and say, yo, I saw you on TikTok and thought you were funny, so I bought tickets.
1: Wow. Nice.
0: And it's interesting because the TikTok crowd that's coming in is younger. And at the end of the show, they told me too, like, yo, this is my first comedy show. First comedy show. I didn't know what to expect. Oh, wow. First comedy show. Oh, so that's just cool to be part of someone's first comedy experience. Mm. I thought it was dope. And to do it organically without having to pay for, you know, the promotion.
3: Oh. Well, because sometimes, and this is just me thinking of conspiracies, I'm like, do they purposely, like, after you pay for it, then they purposely push your views down because they want you to pay again?
0: Pay more? I don't know. Mm. I have no idea the ins and outs of it. I wish I did.
1: Yeah.
0: But my point is, we had a great time and the tour is still going down. We've added dates. We're going to be in Corpus Christi at House of Rock on June 18th. We're going to be in McAllen, Texas at Cena El Rey. Ooh. I cannot wait for that. That's going to be dope. And then we just added Coachella at Spotlight 29 Casino.
2: That's pretty cool.
0: Nice. And that's going to be dope,
2: that's
0: too.
2: That's a place, Matt.
0: And we're still adding more. So Vegas is on the way. Where else? I think Tri-Cities, Washington, and more. So
1: Jamaica?
0: Just go to my Instagram, at Tino Cochino. Click the link in the bio, get more dates and tickets, and you can go to TinoCochino.com as well. I do travel a lot, and when I saw this, I was very interested because sometimes you wonder what can you and can you not travel with. TSA has quietly updated their marijuana policy. We'll talk about it next.
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0: All right, so we're talking about friends or people that just call us when they need something. They use us. We have Jamie on the line, and apparently it's her 24-year-old son.
1: Hi.
0: Jamie, I want you to be honest. What's the last thing that he asked you for? Like, when it comes to money, what did he need?
5: To Uber him somewhere.
2: I mean, imagine the kids that don't hit up their moms.
0: No. But
5: I
0: you
5: know. You know what? I'm not going to front. I still hit up my dad when I need him.
0: That's where he learned it from. Yeah. Damn it.
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0: Are you smarter than Nicasio, man? We're playing a game. We're getting you hooked up. It's so easy. You get a question. Sir. You get multiple choice answers. It's your job to pick the right one. So listen carefully.
1: Which artist realized he had officially made it as a superstar when comedian Dave Chappelle did a hilarious sketch about him on the Chappelle Show? Is it A, Drake, B, Lil Jon, or C, Teddy Swims?
0: We have Ryan on the line. He's ready to play, so we'll see if he is smarter than Nicasio or not. Next.

0: Are you smarter than Ocasio? Woo. Let's play the game and find out. This is Ryan, right?
1: Yes.
0: All right, bro. This is easy, man. Ocasio is going to give you a question, a few multiple choice answers. Pick the right one. We'll get you hooked up, okay?
1: Okay.
2: Which artist realized he had officially made it as a superstar when comedian Dave Chappelle did a hilarious sketch about him on the Chappelle Show? Is it A, Drake, B, Lil Jon, or C, Teddy Swims?
1: Lil Jon.
2: Oh, he got it right.
0: Damn! There it is. Congratulations. Easy as that, man. We'll get you hooked up, bro. Hang on so we can get some info real quick, okay?
1: Okay, thank you.
0: So, if you got a first date coming up, this one thing apparently can increase your success rate by 60%.
3: Ooh.
0: We will share it with you next.
3: God.
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0: if you had a first date coming up and you wanted to be successful, you need to do this because there's a success rate of about 60%. What is this, Serena?
1: It is taking shots. It says this helps conversations flow a little easier because you're calm and, you know, the communication's better. But it's also saying, take everything in moderation. Don't, like, down the whole bottle and then expect everything to still go
2: good. It warms you up. Isn't it crazy how you can feel it go through your body?
0: Yeah,
2: look at that poison. Oh, my God. It just warms. It's just very warming.
0: You said that, like, so judgy, but you drink almost more than anyone in here.
3: No, I know. I agree. I know. But I know that my wife's colleagues, they all say there's no good amount of alcohol. It's all poison. That's why people are drinking less. I know it's poison, but it's fun poison.
1: It is. I try not to drink during the week.
3: But how much do you drink on the weekend, you think? How many drinks?
1: Oh, it's different every weekend. Like, this weekend I had
0: drink
1: a lot.
0: Every weekend?
4: Oh, wow.
1: Probably like every Saturday, but it's different. Sometimes I'll just have like one. Sometimes I'll have more.
2: Your work week is that hard to we have to drink every weekend?
1: No, it's just like a social thing.
3: But going back to the story, I do kind of agree with this, that shots help out a first date. On the first date with my wife, we shared a bottle of tequila.
0: The shots, though, like that, it just gives you, it lets you loosen up a bit so you can kind of feel comfortable.
3: Yeah, it's a social lubricant.
0: I mean, this goes back to just dating currently. It's so, I feel like it's so weird and you don't know what people are looking for and you're almost like walking this weird tightrope. So if you can have a little liquid courage, I feel like it's beneficial.
3: I agree.
0: So it lets you just kind of relax and be you.
2: And it's actually cheaper. Imagine being with a girl that just orders beer after beer after beer. It's like you racked up the whole bill at $100 when we could have just had two shots and you would have felt the same.
0: I feel like I don't drink as much anymore because I feel like I have to work it off harder when I go to the gym. Like, I feel like it starts to stick to my body more. I feel like I'm trying to be more aware of it. I just don't like I hate hangovers. I can't, even the thought of like, the one of the worst feelings ever, like, when you know you drank somewhat, even if not a lot, but you know you drank, and when you're kind of waking up and your eyes are starting to open, and you're like, oh, am I going to have a headache? Am I going to have a headache? I hate that feeling. Mm-hmm. And I just, I don't know. I feel like I've cut back a lot. I'll do like a shot before a show or something, but like getting drunk, I don't think I do that
1: anymore. It's really just a social setting for me because as I'm getting older, like, I don't really drink at the house myself. Like, so I do like the champagne and I buy like the packs of four, the little minis, just in case I do want to have one at the house. But like, those last me forever now. Like honestly, I've had like these four champagne bottles.
3: You have emergency champagne in your house?
1: No, it's like the little bottle. So
0: but
1: if
0: you
1: I
0: say
1: want,
0: it's a, you say it's a social thing. I mean, that's pretty much every weekend if someone's over though, right?
1: Yeah, someone's over. But if I'm just by myself, like, I'm not opening up the champagne or anything like that.
0: Nikazio, you were saying, I'm sorry.
2: I was going to say, if you drink at home, you're an alcoholic. To me, you are.
1: You just said that you did that.
2: I know. I did it one time, and I felt like a loser. That one time, and I had half of the can, and I threw it away.
0: It's funny. I don't drink at home either.
2: Yeah. I just
0: really?
2: Felt like it's that bad, too. We have to drink at home.
1: I don't think it's that bad. I think people are just used to it.
0: Because they're used to how bad it is?
1: I don't know. I feel like you guys have been very judgy today. My goodness.
0: I'm just saying.
3: Don't judge.
0: You're alcoholic. So celebrity gossip is what we're going to jump into next, man. We call it tea time. And today we're talking about NBA Young Boys, baby mama, Yaya Mayweather, who was caught singing his songs on social media, but she claims she doesn't mean anything. She don't want to be with him. That's the whole thing. Serena will break it down next.

0: All right, let's talk the daughter of Floyd Mayweather, Yaya Mayweather, who is the baby mom of NBA YoungBoy.
1: Yes.
0: Apparently, she doesn't want to be with him anymore or something like that. Serena has all the info. It's tea time. The celebrity gossip. Cino Cochino Radio. Break it down.
1: So there's this video that was posted online, and it's showing Yaya like seeing a NBA YoungBoy song word for word, and she's having a good time. And they said she loved her baby daddy more than he will ever love her, and it's sickening. Well, she responded, "No, I don't want to still be with my child's father. No, I'm not still in love with him. No, I'm not obsessed. That ship has sailed. So can we please let that narrative go? I just enjoy the music like everyone else. That's it. Nothing more. Thanks for coming to my TED Talk." Also, I'm like, what if they're just good co-parenting and she's going to a show and supporting him?
0: Yeah, it's like when Kim wears a pair of Yeezys or something.
2: Oh, yeah.
0: Like people get all mad. Oh, what are you doing? She wants to be back with him. Or she just...
3: Are they comfortable?
0: Yeah, yeah. I don't know why people can't just live. Everyone breaks everything down and like just they overanalyze everything.
1: And they want everybody to hate everyone. It's like, I don't know, let them be good co-parents if that's what works for them.
0: I feel like... I don't know, man. The dating scene in 2026 is wild. I can't imagine picking someone and having to create a kid with them.
3: What's the easy part?
0: There's a horror story that I share on this week's dating podcast. It sounds like a scene from a movie. And honestly, I think the girl, she's low-key in the wrong for the whole situation. I'll break it down for you next.

0: So on my dating podcast this week, I share a dating horror story that I found on TikTok. It's wild, man. So this girl worked at Home Depot and she's 20 years old. And I guess some guy was like checking out. She worked like in the business department. So we're the contractors. Mm-hmm. You know what I'm saying? Like she's not helping the normal people. Like you gotta be like in construction or whatever.
1: Oh damn.
0: So this guy comes through, pulls out this big old wad of money, and he's like, maybe you should let me take you on a date sometime. She's like, all right, I'm down. She's like, because your girl's broke, so I can get a free meal. She says that straight up.
2: Oh wow.
0: So she's like, whatever. So they're gonna go to a TGI Fridays. So they go to TGI Fridays, and then he's trying to convince the waiter, like, yo, you should let me get her a drink. You know, she doesn't have her ID, but it's all good. And she's like, remember, I'm only 20. But I'm not going to turn down a drink. So it's like, all right, so you're complaining, but you're still taking the drink. So what's what?
1: Yeah.
0: And then she's like, so then it starts getting weird. And I don't know, he gets too flirty. And I'm like, I should probably get out of here. But then he says, maybe we should go to the movies. And I'm like, okay, that sounds good. So then I get into the car, but we start driving and I realize where we're going. There's not a movie theater. And I ask him, where are we going? And he said, oh, to my house. I have a theater. And I was I don't know if that's a good idea, but I didn't say anything. And it's like, at any point, you could stop the date.
2: Yeah.
0: Like, he's not holding you ransom. And then she says, as they're driving, he cuts some guy off, and then the guy yells at him. So then it turns into a Fast and Furious thing, and they start chasing each other and racing.
3: Oh, my gosh.
0: And it just starts to get wild. And so finally, she's like, this is crazy. I got to stop. I got to get out of here. And he's like, are you serious? We're having such a good time. And she's like, yeah, I don't know if I want to do this. So he gave her $10 and drove off.
3: Wow.
2: Nice of him to get a new
1: one. And that was more than what she gets paid.
0: There's so much more to the story. That's the smallest, quickest, condensed version.
2: God.
0: I would love for you to check it out, man. We're talking dating horror stories, just why it sucks in 2026. Wherever you stream your favorite podcast, all you got to do is search for Tino Cochino Laugh at Love. While we're talking money and wealth, apparently bare nails, like bare manicures, like nude looks, are the new sign of wealth in 2026. Serena, with all your Swarovski crystals and stuff that you got going on, are you the opposite of wealthy right now?
3: I am.
0: We'll talk all about it next.
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0: All right, so we're talking about friends or people that just call us when they need something. They use us. We have Jamie on the line, and apparently it's her 24-year-old son.
2: Hi.
0: Jamie, I want you to be honest. What's the last thing that he asked you for? Like, when it comes to money, what did he need?
5: To Uber him somewhere.
1: I mean, imagine the kids that don't hit up their moms.
0: No. But
5: I know. You know what? I'm not going to front. I still hit up my dad when I need him.
0: That's where he learned it from. Yeah. Damn it.
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0: All right, baby, wrapping up another day. Listen, thank you so much for tuning in and hanging out with us. You can listen to whatever you want, wherever you want, and you still come here. So gracias, we appreciate that. Listen, man, I'm coming to your city soon, hopefully, for my comedy tour, the Love Bomb comedy tour. South Texas is actually next, man. We got Corpus Christi on June 18th at House of Rock. We've got McAllen, Texas at Cena El Rey on June 19th. 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Get your tickets. Before we dip today, I want to talk to all my ladies out there, or my fellas too, if you get your nails done. It's Tino Cochino Radio. The internet is now calling bare nails the new symbol of quiet luxury. No polish, no extensions, no detailed designs, just clean simplicity. So basically, what used to be seen as plain or unfinished is now a sign of status. But where does that leave you, Serena?
1: I just do what I like. So last time, I think I had very basic nails that were French tip, and this time they're orange. So, with little gold boxes on them.
2: I don't really care.
1: I'm not like, I don't judge people by their nails. Like, just do what you like. I feel like it's a thing of self-expression. If you're feeling just, you know, like chill and you want to do something chill, go for it. If you want something loud, go for it.
0: Let's talk to Nicasio, who loves a pretty mani-pedi.

0: You're a nail aficionado.
1: On a girl, right?
2: Oh, on a girl, yeah.
1: Not yourself.
0: Yeah, yeah, of course. Go ahead. What are your thoughts on this?
2: I feel like it's true. And also, I feel like if it's all white, we're dealing with something different. We're dealing with money. We're dealing with the high maintenance here.
0: I don't think that's true. I see a lot of all whites in Toyota Camrys.
1: What's wrong with the Camry?
0: Nothing's wrong with it. That's what Matt drives.
1: But I have the XLE.
0: Nothing's wrong with it. I'm just saying.
2: They're hot though. And they're perfect.
0: Yeah. But we're talking people, wealth. We're talking wealth. Yes,
2: I feel like the people that go the extra mile are the ones that try to look rich.
0: Okay.
2: Like Serena.
3: I'm not trying to look rich. I'm in sweatpants right now.
2: Well, because you just have a bunch of designs on your nails, and this is like if it's Halloween, she's putting pumpkins on her nails. Like, who
3: Stop
2: does
3: pumpkins.
2: That?
3: And I've been getting a lot of compliments on these nails.
0: What was it that inspired these?
3: Going to Jamaica, because we were... Yeah. Well, orange is my favorite color anyway, and I just feel like orange, it's kind of like tropical.
1: Orange is your favorite color? I've never met anyone that orange was their favorite color. Right? It's weird.
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0: I am very curious to see what you guys think about Nicasio's latest aha moment. 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
1: That's crazy.
0: No matter what. I'm just Serena does not like this. We're going to talk about it tomorrow morning. 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

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Good luck. 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

5 Latino Hits, número uno para hits. A lot of winning for you today. 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

Latino hits, número uno para hits. The FIFA World Cup is almost here, and there's going to be a lot of watch parties going on. June 11th, you can catch the watch party when USA plays South Africa. That'll be at The Rock, June 11th. It's one of our five Latino hits.

0: moment. He feels that all women should take a paternity test when a baby is born.
1: That's crazy.
0: No matter what. Serena does not like this. 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

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Hope this week is flying by for you. If you got the day off on Monday, I'm sure it is. Here's Yandel y Javi.

0: I am very curious to see what you guys think about Nicasio's latest aha moment. He feels that all women should take a paternity test when a baby is born.
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0: Serena does not
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0: Like this. 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

0: I am very curious to see what you guys think about Nicasio's latest aha moment. 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
0: Like this. 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

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I know you want to be there Sunday, July 19th at the Frostbank Center. 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Hit the talkback mic and say the keyword, Quiero ver a Grupo Frontera. That's Quiero ver a Grupo Frontera. 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

started yet, but Father's Day is right around the corner. We're about 3 weeks away. I thought I'd give you a little reminder right now so you can start shopping around for some gifts for your dad. 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

time for me to step out of the studio. You stay here with Pedro Alaire. He's stepping in next. And he's going to have another chance for you to win those tickets for Grupo Frontera coming up at 3:05. 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

0: see what you guys think about Nicasio's latest aha moment. He feels that all women should take a paternity test when a baby is born. No matter what.
1: I'm just
0: Serena does not like this. We're going to talk about it tomorrow morning. 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
12: Are you a parent who feels guilty about screen time?
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yesterday, right? Spurs losing to those other guys. OKC, whatever. All right, game six happening ya mañana. So we got to get ready. The team has to be focused, and they are focused. They're going to win 6-7. Hey, 6-7. 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
0: Serena does not like this. We're going to talk about it tomorrow morning. 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

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Pretty boy.

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It's going to be the day. We're going to win game six. Have to win game seven as well. By the way, I say we. Like, if I'm playing, I'm 5'3". I can't dunk on anybody. All right, we got this, Spurs. Go, Spurs, go. Somos San Antonio's numero uno para hits. 104.5 Latino hits.

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0: 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He feels that all women should take a paternity test when a baby is born.
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0: Like this. We're going to talk about it.

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Tomorrow, Game 6 at the Frostbank Center. By the way, thanks to Game 6, se pospuso el concierto de Carin León. It's rescheduled, though, so just check wherever you bought your tickets and know that he's still going to come to town. But Game 6 tomorrow. Go Spurs, go.

0: am very curious to see what you guys think about Nicasio's latest aha moment. He feels that all women should take a paternity test when a baby is born.
1: That's crazy.
0: No matter what.
2: I'm just
0: Serena does not like this. We're going to talk about it tomorrow morning. Tino Gugino Radio.